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1: Good morning. The province has released an update on work to clean up a gasoline spill on Highway 1 near Hampton in early April. Jennifer McNeil, a spokesperson for the Department of Environment and Local Government, said in an email that remediation efforts at the site have not found any levels of contamination above limits. CBC reporting on April 8th, an estimated 36,000 liters of fuel spilled from a tanker truck that crashed on the southern New Brunswick Highway. Regular sampling and analysis of soil, surface water, and groundwater are also being conducted to track petroleum concentrations and any impact on water. One east lane of Route 1 still remains closed for the cleanup effort. The entire highway had initially been closed for several days after the crash. RCMP in Sussex say the death of a 62-year-old man has been deemed suspicious. Sergeant Ben Conley told Brunswick News the man's body was discovered just before 10 p.m. June 11th after officers responded to a suspicious fire at a business located on Route 10 in Coles Island. Police say when officers arrived, a 62-year-old man from Long Creek was discovered deceased in the building that was damaged by fire. At this time, police are treating the death as suspicious in nature. The results of the man's autopsy are not being made public at this time, as is the man's identity. Anyone who may have information surrounding the fire and the man's death are encouraged to contact Sussex RCMP or Crime Stoppers. City of St. John is urging drivers to use extra caution at railway crossings and never stop on the tracks. The reminder comes as rail crossing accidents across Canada have risen by about 20% since 2020 and 21, while trespassing incidents continue to increase. City officials say drivers should only cross when there is enough room on the other side and avoid entering crossings when traffic is backed up. St. John has about 30 public rail crossings. The city notes trains can take kilometers to stop, making even a brief mistake potentially deadly. Officials are encouraging residents to review all rail safety information and stay alert at all crossings. Canada has enacted legislation that strengthens penalties for assaults against firefighters and paramedics. The new law requires judges to consider a victim's status as a first responder as an aggravating factor during sentencing. The International Association of Firefighters says the change follows a multi-year advocacy campaign in response to rising violence. A survey found 40% of affiliates reported violence on medical calls. The union says the growing number of assaults is unacceptable. The legislation received royal assent this week and takes effect next month. The IAFF also supports a separate bill that would provide additional criminal code protections for first responders and healthcare workers. Over to sports at the World Cup, Congo managed a 1-1 draw with powerful Portugal. England beat Croatia 4-2. Ghana shut down Panama 1-0. Colombia downed Uzbekistan 3-1 in the late game. Over to the Diamonds, the Blue Jays blanked Boston 3-0. The Yankees overpowered the White Sox 10-5. Now you're up to date. I'm Jen Nicholson.
2: And your cool weather forecast today, sunshine, a high of 20, clouds and rain on the way tonight with a low near 13, and showers on the way Friday in the morning, turning to sun and cloud for the afternoon, and a high of 16. 11 degrees uptown at 6:03, and that's cool weather.
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0: Supertramp, the logical song on St. John's greatest hits. Cool 98. Good morning. It's Joelle, 6:11 right now. Looks like sunshine today and a high near 20. Coming up on the show, what's trending? Also, I want to know, where are you hiding your snacks? Because people hide them in weird places, but snack drawer perhaps? I'll tell you all about it coming up. Some music news. Also, Cena might be coming back to the ring, or is he? I'll tell you what he's saying about that on the way. And a talent competition right here at home you don't want to miss out on. It's local, and it's free to enter, too. So I'll tell you all about that competition coming up. Also, your Vogue Optical web poll question on the way. Hootie and the Blowfish, Hold My Hand, next on Cool.
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16: Gas is expensive. On this Thursday, June 18th, today is International Sushi Day as well. International Picnic Day. 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Clean Your Aquarium Day, Veterinary Appreciation Day, and International Panic Day. Don't do that. 1892, macadamia nuts are planted in Hawaii for the first time. 1948, Columbia Records unveiled its new long-playing 33.5 RPM phonograph record. 1977, Dreams by Fleetwood Mac hit number one. 88, Rick Astley, Together Forever, also hit number one. In 94, a collector paid $36,000 for Elvis Presley's expired American Express card. In 2010, John Lennon's handwritten lyrics to the Beatles song A Day in the Life sold for $1.2 million at an auction in New York. In 2023, Titan, a submersible operated by OceanGate Expeditions, imploded while attempting to view the wreck of the Titanic. All five people on board, including the co-founder and CEO of the company, were killed. And on this date in 2024, baseball legend Willie Mays died. Happy birthday to Boyz II Men star Nathan Morris, 55, Guns N' Roses rocker Dizzy Reed is 63, and Paul McCartney is 84 today. If you're celebrating, let me know. Shoot me a text at 658-2398. Cheap Trick is on the way. Luba, next.
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16: In your cool weather forecast today, sunshine and a high of 20. Clouds and rain on the way tonight with a low near 13. Friday, showers in the morning, changing to sun and cloud for the afternoon and a high of 16. It's 11 degrees at 621, and that's cool weather.
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1: Good morning. The debate has reignited over New Brunswick's moratorium on hydraulic fracturing in place since 2014. PCMLA Don Monahan has called natural gas the province's biggest resource and questioned why it remains untapped. Internal Trade Minister Dominic LeBlanc's office tells CTV the federal government would support lifting the ban, although the decision rests with the province. However, the New Brunswick Anti-Shale Gas Alliance opposes the move. Spokesperson Jim Emberger says there's no reason to produce new fossil fuels. Premier Susan Holt's office confirms the moratorium remains in effect, with no update on development of any natural gas fracking sites. The Red Cross, the New Brunswick Emergency Measures Organization, and fire crews on the scene Wednesday morning as fire left a portion of Taylor's Motel in Doaketown severely damaged. Fire officials say the blaze impacted 12 units and displaced 21 residents in the 67-year-old building. Doaketown's Mayor Carol Price says, quote, it's a big setback for a small village, but he says for long-term solutions, there isn't much in the way of private housing in that community, according to Brunswick News. Price says the motel burned for more than 4 hours after the call came in around 2:20 a.m. yesterday. Volunteer firefighters from Doaketown were joined by a pair of mutual aid departments from the rural communities of Upper Miramichi and Miramichi River Valley. The cause of the fire is under investigation. A provincial agency has revoked the license of a solar panel company after customers paid thousands for installations they never received. The Financial and Consumer Services Commission says Sunkist Energy Incorporated is unsuitable to be licensed. Some consumers report paying down payments of nearly $11,000 to almost $16,000. One person paid $40,000 in cash. The commission says the company stopped responding to calls and emails, and its website went offline. The company waived its right to a hearing, according to CTV. The director of consumer affairs found the company not trustworthy. The commission says consumers should not pay for products they never received. And a basket of 22 basic grocery items that cost just under $100 a decade ago now costs nearly $148 in New Brunswick. That's according to a price comparison by Brunswick News. A food expert says grocery prices in Canada have increased between 35 and 40% since 2016. That's higher than the G7 average. The price of ground beef has jumped 72%. Apple juice has spiked 165%. The expert blames drought in the U.S. and trade disputes for some of the increases. Food bank visits in the province have more than doubled to 50,000 a month. The expert says the region needs to build a stronger local food system to help stabilize prices. In sports, Portugal was surprised by Congo with a 1-1 draw at the World Cup. England beat Croatia 4-2, Ghana blanked Panama 1-0, Colombia beat Uzbekistan 3-1. Over to baseball, the Blue Jays shut down the Red Sox 3-0, the Yankees down the White Sox 10-5. Now you're up to date. I'm Jen Nicholson.
2: In your cool weather forecast today, sunshine and a high of 20. Clouds and rain on the way tonight with a low near 13. Friday, showers in the morning, changing to sun and cloud for the afternoon and a high of 16. It's 10 degrees at 6:34, and that's cool weather.
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0: Tom Cochran, Sinking Like a Sunset, St. John's Greatest Hits, Cool 98, good morning, 642, a little foggy in uptown St. John, I know, shocker there, but we will see the sun today, and a high near 20, liking that. On the Cool Facebook page, I got a question for you. Well, experts say if you're having a bad day, just change your environment. That could help. They say do an everything shower, like wash the day away, have a warm bath or a thorough shower, put on clean, comfortable clothes. Also, they're saying step outside, change your sensory input by stepping out for fresh air or a quick walk to one of your favorite spots, and that can turn your day around a little bit. So my cool question is, what simple thing do you do to make your day better? And I'm loving the comments so far. Tracy said a hug. Melissa said a good cup of coffee. Michael said getting a compliment. Mm-hmm. Malcolm said seeing my puppy in the morning. She makes my day fantastic. Oh, I would have loved little puppy cuddles. Glad some music and your voice announcing it. Thank you so much. See, that made my day now. And Greg said listening to Cool 98. So loving the answers. Keep them coming. Because you never know. People have bad days all the time. Give them some advice. What would you do if you were having a bad day to turn it around? Check out the Cool 98 Facebook page. Brian Adams coming up. The Romantics. Ooh la la. Next.
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0: In your cool weather forecast today, sunshine and a high of 20. Clouds and rain on the way tonight with a low near 13. Friday, showers in the morning, changing to sun and cloud for the afternoon and a high of 16. It's 10 degrees at 6:45, and that's cool weather.
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0: Everybody needs somebody. Bryan Adams on St. John's greatest hits, Cool 98. I bet you can hear that song this weekend at Lily Lake because it's the Bryan Adams and Bon Jovi tribute show. It's happening thanks to Creative Power Entertainment, bringing it to Lily Lake Pavilion Friday. 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
4: Good morning. The province has released an update on work to clean up a gasoline spill on Highway 1 near Hampton in early April. Jennifer McNeil, a spokesperson for the Department of Environment and Local Government, said in an email that remediation efforts at the site have not found any levels of contamination above limits. CBC reporting on April 8th, an estimated 36,000 liters of fuel spilled from a tanker truck that crashed on the southern New Brunswick Highway. Regular sampling and analysis of soil, surface water, and groundwater are also being conducted to track petroleum concentrations and any impact on water. One east lane of Route 1 still remains closed for the cleanup effort. The entire highway had initially been closed for several days after the crash. RCMP in Sussex say the death of a 62-year-old man has been deemed suspicious. Sergeant Ben Comley told Brunswick News the man's body was discovered just before 10 p.m. June 11th after officers responded to a suspicious fire at a business located on Route 10 in Coles Island. Police say when officers arrived, a 62-year-old man from Long Creek was discovered deceased in the building that was damaged by fire. At this time, police are treating the death as suspicious in nature. The results of the man's autopsy are not being made public at this time, as is the man's identity. Anyone who may have information surrounding the fire and the man's death are encouraged to contact Sussex RCMP or Crime Stoppers. City of St. John is urging drivers to use extra caution at railway crossings and never stop on the tracks. The reminder comes as rail crossing accidents across Canada have risen by about 20% since 2020 and 21, while trespassing incidents continue to increase. City officials say drivers should only cross when there is enough room on the other side and avoid entering crossings when traffic is backed up. St. John has about 30 public rail crossings. The city notes trains can take kilometers to stop, making even a brief mistake potentially deadly. Officials are encouraging residents to review all rail safety information and stay alert at all crossings. Canada has enacted legislation that strengthens penalties for assaults against firefighters and paramedics. The new law requires judges to consider a victim's status as a first responder as an aggravating factor during sentencing. The International Association of Firefighters says the change follows a multi-year advocacy campaign in response to rising violence. A survey found 40% of affiliates reported violence on medical calls. The union says the growing number of assaults is unacceptable. The legislation received royal assent this week and takes effect next month. The IAFF also supports a separate

0: St. John's Greatest Hits, Cool 98 with Honeymoon Suite. What does it take? What does it take to find a good date nowadays for all the singles? Apparently, it involves couples hanging out in cemeteries. That's trending. So morbid. Why? Apparently, though, that's the new trend. Couples hanging out in cemeteries and near tombstones to bond. Graveyard daters say cemeteries provide intimacy and quiet. I mean, you want quiet. That's a lot of quiet. A little freaky at the same time. Traffic news today, Dorchester Street. There's going to be some asphalt resurfacing. Started at 7 this morning till 7 tonight. It's going to be happening. So traffic detours will be in place for motorists and pedestrians. So it's between Union Street and Carlton Street till 7 o'clock tonight. Closed to through traffic in both directions. So road signage will be in place. Coming up, Cher, If I Could Turn Back Time on Cool 98.
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0: Cher, if I could turn back time. Let's see John's greatest hits. Cool 98. Good morning. 7:21 right now. Foggy in uptown St. John. We are going to see some sunshine today and a high of 20. Listen, when you see the pictures, when this is all said and done, don't wish you could turn back time. Get in on it now. The Dragons on the Lake coming to Lily Lake Saturday, August 15th. Still some spots left if you want to get a team together. It's going to be such a fun day, and it's the first ever at Lily Lake. So make sure you get your team together, family members, get your coworkers together. Nice little team building exercise. 17 in a boat, and there's going to be training available for you too for the paddling, because some Dragons are coming from Montreal with all the equipment and the life jackets, and they have everything for you, and we'll show you how to do it. If you have no idea, you've never been in a Dragon boat before, don't worry. It's going to be fun. Get your team together. And of course, it's going to be raising funds for Lily Lake Pavilion's children's programs in Rockwood Park. They do amazing work and help out so many kids in our area. And also Lancaster Branch 69 Royal Canadian Legion, which serves veterans, military, RCMP, their families, and the community. 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
0: In your cool weather forecast today, sunshine and a high of 20. Clouds and rain on the way tonight with a low near 13. Friday, showers in the morning, changing to sun and cloud for the afternoon and a high of 16. It's 11 degrees at 7:25, and that's cool weather.
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4: Good morning. The debate has reignited over New Brunswick's moratorium on hydraulic fracturing in place since 2014. PC MLA Don Monahan has called natural gas the province's biggest resource and questioned why it remains untapped. Internal Trade Minister Dominic LeBlanc's office tells CTV the federal government would support lifting the ban, although the decision rests with the province. However, the New Brunswick Anti-Shale Gas Alliance opposes the move. Spokesperson Jim Emberger says there's no reason to produce new fossil fuels. Premier Susan Holt's office confirms the moratorium remains in effect, with no update on development of any natural gas fracking sites. The Red Cross, the New Brunswick Emergency Measures Organization, and fire crews on the scene Wednesday morning as fire left a portion of Taylor's Motel in Doaketown severely damaged. Fire officials say the blaze impacted 12 units and displaced 21 residents in the 67-year-old building. Doaketown's Mayor Carol Price says, quote, it's a big setback for a small village, but he says for long-term solutions, there isn't much in the way of private housing in that community, according to Brunswick News. Price says the motel burned for more than 4 hours after the call came in around 2:20 a.m. yesterday. Volunteer firefighters from Doaketown were joined by a pair of mutual aid departments from the rural communities of Upper Miramichi and Miramichi River Valley. The cause of the fire is under investigation. A provincial agency has revoked the license of a solar panel company after customers paid thousands for installations they never received. The Financial and Consumer Services Commission says Sunkist Energy Incorporated is unsuitable. The Financial and Consumer Services Commission says Sunkist Energy Incorporated is unsuitable to be licensed. Some consumers report paying down payments of nearly $11,000 to almost $16,000. One person paid $40,000 in cash. The commission says the company stopped responding to calls and emails, and its website went offline. The company waived its right to a hearing, according to CTV. The director of consumer affairs found the company not trustworthy. The commission says consumers should not pay for products they never received. And a basket of 22 basic grocery items that cost just under $100 a decade ago now costs nearly $148 in New Brunswick. That's according to a price comparison by Brunswick News. A food expert says grocery prices in Canada have increased between 35 and 40% since 2016. That's higher than the G7 average. The price of ground beef has jumped 72%. Apple juice has spiked 165%. The expert blames drought in the U.S. and trade disputes for some of the increases. Food bank visits in the province have more than doubled to 50,000 a month. The expert says the region needs to build a stronger local food system to help stabilize prices. In sports, Portugal was surprised by Congo with a 1-1 draw at the World Cup. England beat Croatia 4-2, Ghana blanked Panama 1-0, Colombia beat Uzbekistan 3-1. Over to baseball, the Blue Jays shut down the Red Sox 3-0, the Yankees down the White Sox 10-5. Now you're up to date. I'm Jen Nicholson.
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5: In your cool weather forecast today, sunshine and a high of 20. Clouds and rain on the way tonight with a low near 13. Friday, showers in the morning, changing to sun and cloud for the afternoon and a high of 16. It's 11 degrees at 7:34, and that's cool weather.
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Santana and Rob Thomas, smooth on St. John's greatest hits. Cool 98. Your Vogue Optical web poll questions coming right up. First, here's Rod Stewart and Young Turks.

0: from Tonight I'm Yours, Rod Stewart's Young Turks on St. John's Greatest Hits. Cool 98. It looks a little foggy out there. The cool studio window onto Waterloo. Yeah, very foggy. We are going to see the sunshine today and a high of right around 20, and then expecting some rain on the way tonight. Checking out the Cool 98 Vogue Optical Web Poll question is about our furry friends. Should pets be allowed in the workplace? Immediately, yes. Yep. Oh, I sound like those things from Sesame Street. Yep. I think so. I think pets improve your mental health. And, you know, if you're having a bad day or, you know, maybe you just need a little break from work, I mean, pets are there. But the majority of you so far say no, pets should not be allowed in the workplace. 75% of you said no, 25% of you said yes. So what do you think? We want to know because we're nosy. Let us know at Cool 98 FM. Ivor Gasly coming up. Strange Advance is next.
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0: In your cool weather forecast today, sunshine and a high of 20. Clouds and rain on the way tonight with a low near 13. Friday, showers in the morning, changing to sun and cloud for the afternoon and a high of 16. It's 11 degrees at 7:45, and that's cool weather.
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0: St. John's Greatest Hits, Cool 98 with Rick Astley, Never Gonna Give You Up. 7:52, is John Cena gonna give up retirement and get back in the ring? Well, he is talking about it, but he said there's only one person in the entire world that could get him back into a WWE ring. He said, I think the only person that can convince me to come back given the recent events would be Mr. Elon Musk, and he'd have to give up a whole lot of his fortune to do so. So Cena wants some pay, that's for sure. And he said, so until he does that, I think I'm going to stay retired. Kevin Bacon says he's changing his last name from Bacon to Bean. Kevin Bean. Oh, I guess so. Has a certain ring to it. I like bacon better, though. But he said he wants to encourage people to swap out meat for beans on Wednesdays. He said, I love animals. I thought it was a clever and funny idea. Anything that can kind of shake up our everyday approach to food and eating animals is just an interesting kind of twist. All right. That's from Kevin Bean right there. Here at home, something to watch tonight. Canada takes on Qatar at Area 506, putting the match on the big screen. So get your own chair and get to the Container Village and cheer on Team Canada from 7 until 10 tonight. On the way next, the Culture Club.
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1: Good morning. The province has released an update on work to clean up a gasoline spill on Highway 1 near Hampton in early April. Jennifer McNeil, a spokesperson for the Department of Environment and Local Government, said in an email that remediation efforts at the site have not found any levels of contamination above limits. CBC reporting on April 8th, an estimated 36,000 liters of fuel spilled from a tanker truck that crashed on the southern New Brunswick Highway. Regular sampling and analysis of soil, surface water, and groundwater are also being conducted to track petroleum concentrations and any impact on water. One east lane of Route 1 still remains closed for the cleanup effort. The entire highway had initially been closed for several days after the crash. RCMP in Sussex say the death of a 62-year-old man has been deemed suspicious. Sergeant Ben Conley told Brunswick News the man's body was discovered just before 10 p.m. June 11th after officers responded to a suspicious fire at a business located on Route 10 in Coles Island. Police say when officers arrived, a 62-year-old man from Long Creek was discovered deceased in the building that was damaged by fire. At this time, police are treating the death as suspicious in nature. Results of the man's autopsy are not being made public at this time, as is the man's identity. Anyone who may have information surrounding the fire and the man's death are encouraged to contact Sussex RCMP or Crime Stoppers. City of St. John is urging drivers to use extra caution at railway crossings and never stop on the tracks. The reminder comes as rail crossing accidents across Canada have risen by about 20% since 2020 and 21, while trespassing incidents continue to increase. City officials say drivers should only cross when there is enough room on the other side and avoid entering crossings when traffic is backed up. St. John has about 30 public rail crossings. The city notes trains can take kilometers to stop, making even a brief mistake potentially deadly. Officials are encouraging residents to review all rail safety information and stay alert at all crossings. Canada has enacted legislation that strengthens penalties for assaults against firefighters and paramedics. The new law requires judges to consider a victim's status as a first responder as an aggravating factor during sentencing. The International Association of Firefighters says the change follows a multi-year advocacy campaign in response to rising violence. A survey found 40% of affiliates reported violence on medical calls. The union says the growing number of assaults is unacceptable. The legislation received royal assent this week and takes effect next month. The IAFF also supports a separate bill that would provide additional criminal code protections for first responders and healthcare workers. Over to sports at the World Cup, Congo managed a 1-1 draw with powerful Portugal. England beat Croatia 4-2. Ghana shut down Panama 1-0. Colombia downed Uzbekistan 3-1 in the late game. Over to the Diamonds, the Blue Jays blanked Boston 3-0. The Yankees overpowered the White Sox 10-5. Now you're up to date. I'm Jen Nicholson.
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5: In your cool weather forecast today, sunshine and a high of 20. Clouds and rain on the way tonight with a low near 13. Friday, showers in the morning, changing to sun and cloud for the afternoon and a high of 16. It's 11 degrees at 8:03, and that's cool weather.
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Seth Jordan going back again on St. John's Greatest Hits, Cool 98's 811. Good morning. Fog be fogging this morning. Going to see some sunshine at some point today, though, and a high right around 20 degrees. New Brunswick's Got Talent. Have you been to the competition yet? If you haven't, it just got underway.

0: So make sure you check it out on Sunday. There's a first place, $5,000 in cash and prizes. So it's night two coming up this Sunday. Flavors Ice Cream, so make sure you check it out. Grand Bay Westfield time, 7:30 till 9:30. And congratulations to Grace Sullivan and Memphis McDonald for earning their 7:30 till 9:30. And congratulations to Grace Sullivan and Memphis McDonald for earning their spots in the semifinals. 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Music on the way with Human League next.
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0: Human League on St. John's Greatest Hits. Cool 98. 818. Good morning. Foggy this morning, but we are going to see some sunshine today and a high near 20. Your complete forecast coming right up. Looking at the Cool 98 Facebook page, asking today, what's something simple that makes a bad day better? All of us have bad days. Are you getting a little slump? You need something to get you out of it and get going. So that's what I'm asking. If you're having a bad day, experts say change your environment. Have an everything shower. So wash the day away, warm bath or a thorough shower, and then put on clean, comfy clothes. And also step outside. Change your sensory input by stepping out for fresh air. Get into nature and maybe have a little quick walk to your favorite spot, they say. So that's what I'm asking you. What's something simple that makes a bad day better? Hillbilly said a cold beer. You got her. Jason said take a nice drive with the music on. Mm-hmm. Carol said seeing my grandchildren. Riley said a moose light. Maybe you should join Hillbilly. Have a brewski. Sherry said, turn up my music louder. 100% that helps. Joanne said, a sunny day. Lori said, music and my cat. Sophia said, music. Linnell said, my pets. And Cindy put a picture of her cat and said, having the cat on my lap makes my day a bit better. And Patsy said, going for a drive. So what's something that you do? Something just simple that turns your day around. Let me know on the Cool 98 Facebook page. Stones are on the way. The Kings next.
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0: In your cool weather forecast today, sunshine and a high of 20. Clouds and rain on the way tonight with a low near 13. Friday, showers in the morning, changing to sun and cloud for the afternoon and a high of 16. It's 11 degrees at 8:21, and that's cool weather.
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3: Good morning. The debate has reignited over New Brunswick's moratorium on hydraulic fracturing in place since 2014. PCMLA Don Monahan has called natural gas the province's biggest resource and questioned why it remains untapped. Internal Trade Minister Dominic LeBlanc's office tells CTV the federal government would support lifting the ban, although the decision rests with the province. However, the New Brunswick Anti-Shale Gas Alliance opposes the move. Spokesperson Jim Emberger says there's no reason to produce new fossil fuels. Premier Susan Holt's office confirms the moratorium remains in effect, with no update on development of any natural gas fracking sites. The Red Cross, the New Brunswick Emergency Measures Organization, and fire crews on the scene Wednesday morning as fire left a portion of Taylor's Motel in Doaketown severely damaged. Fire officials say the blaze impacted 12 units and displaced 21 residents in the 67-year-old building. Doaketown's Mayor Carol Price says, quote, it's a big setback for a small village, but he says for long-term solutions, there isn't much in the way of private housing in that community, according to Brunswick News. Price says the motel burned for more than 4 hours after the call came in around 2:20 a.m. yesterday. Volunteer firefighters from Doaketown were joined by a pair of mutual aid departments from the rural communities of Upper Miramichi and Miramichi River Valley. The cause of the fire is under investigation. A provincial agency has revoked the license of a solar panel company after customers paid thousands for installations they never received. The Financial and Consumer Services Commission says Sunkist Energy Incorporated is unsuitable to be licensed. Some consumers report paying down payments of nearly $11,000 to almost $16,000. One person paid $40,000 in cash. The commission says the company stopped responding to calls and emails, and its website went offline. The company waived its right to a hearing, according to CTV. The director of consumer affairs found the company not trustworthy. The commission says consumers should not pay for products they never received. And a basket of 22 basic grocery items that cost just under $100 a decade ago now costs nearly $148 in New Brunswick. That's according to a price comparison by Brunswick News. A food expert says grocery prices in Canada have increased between 35 and 40% since 2016. That's higher than the G7 average. The price of ground beef has jumped 72%. Apple juice has spiked 165%. The expert blames drought in the U.S. and trade disputes for some of the increases. Food bank visits in the province have more than doubled to 50,000 a month. The expert says the region needs to build a stronger local food system to help stabilize prices. In sports, Portugal was surprised by Congo with a 1-1 draw at the World Cup. England beat Croatia 4-2, Ghana blanked Panama 1-0, Colombia beat Uzbekistan 3-1. Over to baseball, the Blue Jays shut down the Red Sox 3-0, the Yankees down the White Sox 10-5. Now you're up to date. I'm Jen Nicholson.
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5: In your cool weather forecast today, sunshine and a high of 20. Clouds and rain on the way tonight with a low near 13. Friday, showers in the morning, changing to sun and cloud for the afternoon and a high of 16.
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0: Sugar Ray every morning on St. John's Greatest Hits. Cool 98, 8:43. We're going to take a little look-see, a little gander, if you will, at the Cool 98 Vogue Optical web poll question. And it is, should pets be allowed in the workplace? I say yes. I think the day would go by so much better and brighter and faster with a little doggy dog. We should have a cool mascot here, a little pet. For us to watch run around. That'd make my day so much brighter. But the majority of you so far on the web poll say no. 65% said pets should not be allowed in the workplace. 34% of you said yes. Trisha said absolutely. Amor said only if everyone works at a vet clinic. I don't think it would go over too well in a high-class restaurant. I mean, there's a point there. Debbie said 100% pets tend to calm people. Jeff said, nope. Yes, said Maggie. I prefer pets over people. Brenda said, if there's food, no. And Malcolm said, yes. So what do you think? Pets in the workplace, yay or nay? Let us know in the Cool 98 Vogue Optical web poll question at Cool 98 FM. The Proclaimers are on the way. Gowan's next.
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0: In your cool weather forecast today, sunshine and a high of 20. Clouds and rain on the way tonight with a low near 13. Friday, showers in the morning, changing to sun and cloud for the afternoon and a high of 16. It's 11 degrees at 8:46, and that's cool weather.
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0: I'm going to be the Proclaimers on St. John's Greatest Hits, Cool 98. It is 8:54. Good morning. I have Duran Duran coming up, taking us to the 98-minute music marathon. First, though, in case you missed it, here's the best in late night last night.
1: The founder of the LGBTQ dating app Grindr recently listed his Hollywood Hills home for nearly $15 million, but the photo in the listing is what the house looked like 10 years ago.
2: Diddy Combs got his release date moved up again. He's doing time right now at Fort Dix in New Jersey. Diddy is reportedly still facing upwards of 70 civil lawsuits across the country. I don't know, if I was facing 70 lawsuits, I'd just stay in prison. I think, but this is big because between Diddy's release and the Strait of Hormuz opening, the oil is going to be flowing like never before.
3: Well, everyone's excited because it's the New York Knicks championship parade. After the parade, the Department of Sanitation will clean up over 40,000 pounds of confetti. They'll either start at the cleanup at 5 in the morning or get a giant leaf blower and make it New Jersey's problem.
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0: Duran Duran, Hungry Like the Wolf on St. John's Greatest Hits, Cool 98. Good morning, it's Joelle, and time to kick off the 98-Minute Music Marathon with Glass Tiger. Sheryl Crow's on the way, and Katrina and the Waves coming up next.
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Coming up next in the 98-Minute Music Marathon, three Bs. 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Berlin, Bob Seger, Verdict Ladies, and here's, Naked Eyes.

wonder how far off I sat and wondered. Started humming a song from 1962. Ain't it funny how the night moves when you just don't seem to have as much to lose. Strange how the night moves.

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Enid on Cool 98. Michael Jackson's on the way, Electric Light Orchestra, Chilliwack also for your 98-minute music marathon. We're going to kick things off with Roxette.

Billie Jean and Michael Jackson, a cool 98. It's the 98-Minute Music Marathon, continuing with Sophie B. Hawkins. Have a great day. I'll talk to you tomorrow.

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4: Today's forecast calling for sun and cloud. We'll see a high at 20 degrees this afternoon, 15 along parts of the coast today. Rain beginning this evening, 10 millimeters expected overnight. Windy, lows down to 13. Showers or drizzle in the morning Friday, but clearing out to a mix of sun and cloud tomorrow. Windy with a high at 16 degrees.
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5: Cloudy afternoon with a high of 20. It's going to be rain through the evening, fog patches near midnight, looking at about 10 millimeters accumulations, a brisk southeasterly wind, and a low of 13. Cloudy tomorrow with a 60% chance of showers or drizzle in the morning, and then clearing off a little bit with a mix of sun and cloud for the rest of the day, still breezy with a high of 16. It's clouds and a chance of showers Saturday, mix of sun and clouds Sunday.
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5: Cloudy afternoon with a high of 20. It's going to be rain through the evening. Fog patches near midnight. Looking at about 10 millimeters accumulations. A brisk southeasterly wind and a low of 13. Cloudy tomorrow with a 60% chance of showers or drizzle in the morning. Then clearing off a little bit with a mix of sun and cloud for the rest of the day. Still breezy with a high of 16. It's clouds and a chance of showers Saturday. Mix of sun and clouds Sunday.
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1: Casey Kasem has unlocked the American Top 40 vaults and is replaying original shows from the 80s. This week, Casey takes you back to June 22nd, 1985. That's when Sade dialed a smooth operator. Glenn Frey had a case of smuggler's blues. David Lee Roth was just a gigolo. And Katrina and the Waves were walking on sunshine. You'll hear those songs, all the top 40 hits, and the long-distance dedications from June 22nd, 1985, right here on American Top 40, the 80s.
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5: Cloudy afternoon with a high of 20. It's going to be rain through the evening, fog patches near midnight, looking at about 10 millimeters accumulations, a brisk southeasterly wind, and a low of 13. Cloudy tomorrow with a 60% chance of showers or drizzle in the morning. Then clearing off a little bit with a mix of sun and cloud for the rest of the day. Still breezy with a high of 16. It's clouds and a chance of showers Saturday. Mix of sun and clouds Sunday.
0: 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Yeah, it checks out. This is St. John's Greatest Hits. 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
1: Casey Kasem has unlocked the American Top 40 vaults and is replaying original shows from the 80s. This week, Casey takes you back to June 22nd, 1985. That's when Sade dialed a smooth operator. Glenn Frey had a case of smuggler's blues. David Lee Roth was just a gigolo. And Katrina and the Waves were walking on sunshine. You'll hear those songs, all the top 40 hits, and the long-distance dedications from June 22nd, 1985, right here on American Top 40, the 80s.
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1: Great big sea, when I'm up, I can't get down. Greatest hits for the Maritimes and Joan Jett. I love rock and roll. Glass Tiger and Jimmy Buffett on the way. It's Steve Winwood now. This is Higher Love.

0: Margaritaville, Jimmy Buffett, greatest hits for the Maritimes. You know, we're going to be interacting more and more with robots in our daily lives. It's going to be a thing. It really, really is. Autonomous vehicles, automated delivery systems. I bet they never thought of this as being a possible problem. A DoorDash delivery robot in Arizona was on its merry way making a delivery, minding its own robot business, when it turned down the street and a SWAT team had a road blocked off because they were looking at a weapons-related incident at a home in a residential neighborhood. The SWAT team fired flashbang explosives, and the red robot, just imagine it, just, you know, just imagine light, easygoing music as the robot just rolls on down the street and SWAT teams are shooting gas bombs at a house. Officers ordered the robot to turn around. Guess what? Robot didn't understand and just continued on its merry way. The suspects ultimately were arrested. The robot did not get involved. However, it was dragged off by a truck, so I'm sure the customer who wanted their, I don't know whether it was their burger, their pizza, their Chinese food, whatever, never got it.
1: I don't know what to get my father for Father's Day.
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0: Odds in someone who's cool. Greatest hits for the Maritimes. Keeping your pets indoors. I'm a big fan of that because they're yours. We have a couple of cats in our house, and I'm a fan of keeping them inside our house as well. Some communities have problems with wildlife making their way into towns and cities. And coyotes, or coyotes, however you want to say it, can sometimes be a problem. And Puffy Girl is a cat who is walking around San Bernardino County, California. And a coyote came upon Puffy Girl's kittens. Yep, she recently had a litter. And Puffy Girl was having none of it. She managed to fight off the coyote as it went for one of her kittens. And they had a bit of a scuffle. Coyote ended up running off. And there is, I haven't found the evidence yet, but a Ring doorbell captured the moment. This is according to news television station KTLA in Los Angeles. So I'm sure a quick Google search, you can probably find it.
1: 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This week, Casey takes you back to June 22nd, 1985. That's when Sade dialed a smooth operator. Glenn Frey had a case of smuggler's blues. David Lee Roth was just a gigolo. And Katrina and the Waves were walking on sunshine. You'll hear those songs, all the top 40 hits, and the long-distance dedications from June 22nd, 1985, right here on American Top 40, the 80s.
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7: Cloudy afternoon with a high of 20. It's going to be rain through the evening. Fog patches near midnight. Looking at about 10 millimeters accumulations. A brisk southeasterly wind and a low of 13. Cloudy tomorrow with a 60% chance of showers or drizzle in the morning. And then clearing off a little bit with a mix of sun and cloud for the rest of the day. Still breezy with a high of 16. It's clouds and a chance of showers Saturday. Mix of sun and clouds Sunday.
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0: Greatest hits for the Maritimes and Lover Boy, Turn Me Loose. Aha, Take On Me. Boy, it's Thursday already. Yeah, we're just cruising, and let's keep on doing that. It's always all about the music, and here's OMC.
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0: Guandi, the tide is high. Greatest hits for the Maritimes in the box. Carry on as we do. Carry on with our little lives. You go to work, you get a paycheck, you pay your bills, you know, rinse, wash, and repeat. And then you have the likes of Elon Musk becoming a trillionaire. And the news story is Jeff Bezos building a Miami mega mansion, looking at spending $250 million on it. But that's not the news story I want to share with you because, okay, rich people doing rich people things. Good. Do it. Happy for you. But the headline I read the other day, and this was shortly after Elon Musk became a trillionaire, the world's first. We, as in common folk, we'll go with that, okay? Your middle class, if you will, we are closer in wealth to Jeff Bezos than Jeff Bezos is in wealth to Elon Musk. So let that sink in for a bit. We're more financially equal to Jeff Bezos than Jeff Bezos is financially equal to Elon Musk. How could you figure that? Mind you, $1 trillion is a lot of money.
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0: Standing in the Dark, it's Platinum Blonde, greatest hits for the Maritimes and the history. It is, this is 8 years old already. Space Force, the sixth military branch of the United States. Donald Trump established the Space Force on this day in 2018. And we're not getting into, you know, what you feel or how you feel about that man. I'm certainly not going to share my opinions on that. But, you know, maybe this was met with a bit of chuckle and a bit of laughter. But I think in time, I really think in time, this could be a thing. You know, sci-fi eventually, given enough time, starts to trickle in into reality. So again, this has nothing to do with whether he's a good president or a bad president. It's just the simple fact that there is currently a military division called Space Force, and it's almost 10 years old.
1: Casey Kasem has unlocked the American Top 40 vaults and is replaying original shows from the 80s. This week, Casey takes you back to June 22nd, 1985. That's when Sade dialed a smooth operator. Glenn Frey had a case of smuggler's blues. David Lee Roth was just a gigolo. And Katrina and the Waves were walking on sunshine. You'll hear those songs, all the top 40 hits, and the long-distance dedications from June 22nd, 1985, right here on American Top 40, the 80s.
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9: Cloudy afternoon with a high of 20. It's going to be rain through the evening. Fog patches near midnight. Looking at about 10 millimeters accumulations. A brisk southeasterly wind and a low of 13. Cloudy tomorrow with a 60% chance of showers or drizzle in the morning. Then clearing off a little bit with a mix of sun and cloud for the rest of the day. Still breezy with a high of 16. It's clouds and a chance of showers Saturday. Mix of sun and clouds Sunday.
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0: Greatest hits for the Maritimes. Don't Wanna Fall in Love, Jane Child, and Eurythmics. Sweet Dreams. My name is Nathan, and good afternoon to you. Cool 98 Vogue Optical Web Poll question. Should pets be allowed in the workplace? That's a hard no for this guy. 100% no. And it's not that I don't like your dog. Nope. Sparky, totally okay with Sparky. But if Sparky comes to work, so does the pet snake, and so does the pet tarantula, and so does the birds, and right? Like, how do you distinguish? And the question isn't, you know, if it's for medical reasons or mental health reasons. It's simply, should pets be allowed in the workplace? Maybe you strongly disagree and think I'm very insensitive and rude, and well, then you should go vote yes. Or maybe you think, okay, maybe the guy's got a point. Then you can vote no. Up to you. Cool98.fm.
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1: Well, good afternoon. A man and a woman from Valdemore have been found guilty of child sexual offenses. A jury has convicted 46-year-old Kenneth Ernest Wilson on charges including sexual interference and sexual assault. The jury also found 47-year-old Annie St. Clair guilty of similar charges. The RCMP investigation started in March of 2023. Police executed a search warrant at a Valdemore residence and seized electronic devices. The trial started last month in Campbellton. Both have been remanded into custody and will be back in court August 27th for sentencing. A man from Miramichi found not criminally responsible for killing his mother more than 13 years ago has received an absolute discharge. The New Brunswick Review Board granted the discharge today after a hearing in Moncton, according to the Times and Transcript. Christian Jason Godin was charged with second-degree murder in the 2013 stabbing death of his 62-year-old mother. He believed he was Jesus Christ at the time and was diagnosed with paranoid schizophrenia. A psychiatrist told the board, Godin is doing well, has had no symptoms of psychosis, and has stable housing and full-time work. The Crown did not oppose the discharge. Godin says he knows he'll always need medication for his own safety and others. A review of New Brunswick's Right to Information and Protection of Privacy Act has been released, and that report includes recommendations to improve access to information and to strengthen privacy protections. Finance Minister Renee Legacy says feedback from New Brunswickers will be considered as the government works to improve transparency. The review found people want more timely access to information. It also found public bodies face challenges due to limited capacity and training needs. The government plans to table legislation next spring. The goal is for New Brunswick to rank among the best in Canada for right to information legislation. The province's official languages commissioner says NB Liquor's agency stores must provide service in both French and English. The announcement reverses an earlier ruling that said they didn't have to because they only act as intermediaries between the stores and consumers. That ruling, issued last month, came after a complaint was lodged last year over a lack of available French language service at the Circle K Irving agency store in Saint-Antoine-de-Kent. That's according to Brunswick News. ANBL spokesperson Angela Bosse says as a Crown corporation, NB Liquor takes linguistic obligations seriously and are carefully reviewing the report. Premier Susan Holt recently said ANBL should do anything that can help in terms of making agency stores have that bilingual service requirements that are not there right now. New Brunswick is ending its longstanding partnership with the Canadian Red Cross for home health and mobility equipment loans. The Department of Social Development says a new program called Community AIDS for Independent Living New Brunswick will take over June 26th and will be operated by Tango Medical. The province says the new service will deliver and install equipment directly for clients at no charge, still allowing pickups at service centers in Fredericton, Moncton, and St. John. The Red Cross says its equipment loan program has served New Brunswickers for more than 50 years, according to the River Valley Sun. Current loaned equipment must be returned by June 26th, with further instructions available for those unable to meet that deadline. And Canada's Secretary of State for Children and Youth announcing this week that the provinces and territories have finalized their National School Food Program Action Plans for 2026-27. The plans outline how provinces and territories will be using the funding to enhance and expand school food programs across Canada. Now, Anna Ganey says the government is strengthening its investment in children's access to nutritious food at school, helping them thrive in classrooms and helping families save on groceries. School food programming includes pay what you can or reduced cost lunch programs, easy access snack bins, school gardens, free breakfast and up, and more. Released in June 2024, the National School Food Policy lays the foundation to advance work on school food in Canada without stigma or barriers, fostering healthy practices and strengthening connections with the environment, culture, and local food systems. In sports, at the World Cup, Canada plays its second game. It'll be against Qatar tonight at 7. Czechia plays South Africa in an afternoon match, Switzerland against Bosnia and Herzegovina, and Mexico and Korea will battle at 10 tonight. In baseball, the Blue Jays wrapping up their series at Fenway looking for the sweep, and the Yankees host the White Sox. Now you're up to date. I'm Sheldon McLeod. Cloudy afternoon with a high of 20. It's going to be rain through the evening, fog patches near midnight, looking at about 10 millimeters accumulations, a brisk southeasterly wind, and a low of 13. Cloudy tomorrow with a 60% chance of showers or drizzle in the morning, then clearing off a little bit with a mix of sun and cloud for the rest of the day, Still breezy with a high of 16. It's clouds and a chance of showers. Saturday, mix of sun and clouds. Sunday.
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Northern Pikes, Gene Land, greatest hits for the Maritimes. You've probably been pronouncing her name wrong your entire life, or at least since you've known about Christina Aguilera. Yeah, well, it's spelled Aguilera, which is why we say that. Regardless, here's her first one, Genie in a Bottle.

One of the few things you're still allowed to do while driving. 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

0: Greatest hits for the Maritimes and Great Big Sea and Ordinary Day. Tears for Fears before that and Shouts. Ordinary. How about the ordinary pickle? You know, the garnish for a hamburger, or it belongs on the plate next to your sandwich. Well, now the pickle is the it food. The pickle is the pumpkin spice of summer. Yep. Of course, there's pickle chips. We've had dill pickle chips forever. Popcorn seasoning blends to pickle beer. It's in smoothies. There's even bottled pickle juice. Yeah. It started with millennials. Now Gen Z's loving it, too. Beyond traditional pickles, you can now sip from a pickle lager. Douse chicken and rice with dill pickle seasoning before a beach day. And, you know, go grab your chips, of course. Brands are even selling the juice on its own to use as an addition to a cocktail, because in a Caesar, yes, please, or probiotic supplements. So there you go, the plain old cucumber, which, yes, it's a cucumber first, by the way, is the it food. Like I said, the pickle is the pumpkin spice of summer. But I want to know, is it always been thought of as something that goes with ice cream for pregnant women? I've known women who have been pregnant before. None of them have ever asked for that, though.
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0: Prince and Raspberry Beret. You're listening to Greatest Hits for the Maritimes, and we welcome young and old, smart, the less intelligent. When did you know you were dating an idiot? I read it. I just came across this, and people don't think sometimes. One guy said, my wife would bring stuff home that said refrigerate after opening, so she would bring it home, just open it, and then put it in the fridge. Not use it yet. Just it had to be open right away and then put into the fridge. This one person said the person they dated called it the specific ocean. The specific, which one? Anyway, somebody once preheated the microwave. Yeah, no. I remember one time, this was years and years ago, reading a bedtime story. She was reading a bedtime story to her son, and she kept reading the name Penelope. And I was minding my own business, but I asked to see the book, and I said, are you meaning Penelope?
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4: Cloudy afternoon with a high of 20. It's going to be rain through the evening, fog patches near midnight, looking at about 10 millimeters accumulations, a brisk southeasterly wind, and a low of 13. Cloudy tomorrow with a 60% chance of showers or drizzle in the morning. Then clearing off a little bit with a mix of sun and cloud for the rest of the day. Still breezy with a high of 16. It's clouds and a chance of showers Saturday. Mix of sun and cloud Sunday.
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0: Dancing Under a Latin Moon, it's Candy and the Backbeat. Greatest hits for the Maritimes, the Buggles, Video Killed, the Radio Star. And, hey, your lunches, you don't have to worry about them on Friday anymore. 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If you're in a rush, just pick up some food and on your way. 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There's going to be raffles. It's just a great thing to be a part of. 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I don't know.
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4: Well, good afternoon. An earthquake has struck eastern Quebec and parts of New Brunswick. The 4.4 magnitude quake hit this morning at 10:21. It was lightly felt in Baie-Comeau, Saguenay, and Rivière-du-Loup, as well as in Bathurst. There were no reports of any damage. None would likely be expected with a quake of that magnitude. The epicenter was located about 25 kilometers deep, according to Earthquakes Canada. St. John police have arrested a 27-year-old man on 5 voyeurism charges. The arrest came after reports of a male prowling in the early morning hours and peeking through ground-level windows in the Newport Crescent, Davenport Avenue, and Technology Drive areas. The suspect was released with conditions. He's scheduled to appear in provincial court September 19th. Police are thanking the public for their assistance. A St. John police officer has been injured during the arrest of a wanted man. Police say 30-year-old Brady Crane failed to comply with conditions of a statutory release. A warrant was issued for his arrest June 6th. Officers found Crane in Uptown St. John today, and he took off on foot. And during that arrest, an officer was injured, taken to hospital with non-life-threatening injuries. Crane has been charged with 2 counts of assaulting a peace officer and resisting arrest. He's serving a 2-year sentence for other offenses, including previous assaults on peace officers. He appeared in court today. 3 young men and a dog have been rescued in Musquatch after their boat motor failed and they got stranded in thick fog. Musquatch Fire received a call last night at 11:30. Rescuers deployed a drone and a rescue boat. The men were able to communicate with rescuers until their cell phone battery died. The rescue boat reached the stranded boat and brought everyone safely to the launch. The rescue ended around 2:30 this morning. No injuries were reported. New Brunswickers should expect faster access to government records and stronger privacy protection under a sweeping set of recommendations released today. The report includes dozens of recommendations to improve access to information and to strengthen privacy protections. Finance Minister Renee Legacy says feedback from New Brunswickers will be considered as the government works to improve transparency. The review found people want more timely access to information, and the public bodies face challenges due to limited capacity and training needs. The recommendations include expanding the scope of the act, requiring proactive disclosure of records, and updating privacy rules to address emerging technologies like artificial intelligence. The government is planning to table legislation next spring. New Brunswick's Official Languages Commissioner has ruled Alcool NB Liquors Agency stores must provide service in both official languages. That decision reverses a 2015 ruling and comes after a complaint about a lack of French service at a Circle K Irving store in Saint-Antoine-de-Kent. The commissioner found the complaint's language rights were violated. ANBL says it's reviewing the ruling. Premier Susan Holt says the corporation should work to meet the bilingual service requirement. ANBL had previously argued it did not exercise authority over the agency store hiring or offer language training to their employees. The 2026 Maritime Hockey League Alumni Gala is happening this Saturday. It's taking place at the Campbellton Memorial Regional Civic Center. Jen Nicholson has the details.
5: A release says the evening of recognition is one of the signature events of the league's 60th season, bringing together alumni, hockey leaders, fans, and community supporters in the home of the Campbellton Tigers. The evening will feature the recognition of the inaugural members of the MHL Alumni Legacy Club, celebrating some of the league's most influential players, coaches, and builders. The league welcomes special guests Troy Ryan with Hockey Canada and the Toronto Scepters, as well as Pierre-Cédric Labrie from the Tampa Bay Lightning. Tickets are required for the gala. The weekend also includes the 2026 MHL Entry Draft at the Civic Center from 10 a.m. to 1:30 on Saturday. Free admission, no ticket required. For MBS News, I'm Jen Nicholson.
4: And Marilyn Trenum Council, New Brunswick's 28th Lieutenant Governor, has passed away. Premier Susan Holt says she'll be remembered for her dedication to improving the lives of others as a physician, a senator, and an advocate. Trenholm Council was instrumental in developing the Born to Read program and advocated relentlessly for early childhood development and literacy. She was also a member of the Order of Canada and the Order of New Brunswick. Premier Susan Holt says she leaves behind a province shaped by her compassion and conviction. Her family and loved ones are in the thoughts of many. In sports, Canada returns to action tonight, looking for their first ever World Cup win as they take on Qatar in Vancouver. In other World Cup action today, Czechia and South Africa played to a 1-1 draw earlier this afternoon. Switzerland is on the pitch right now against Bosnia and Herzegovina, and Mexico will face Korea in the late game. In baseball, the Blue Jays looking to complete the sweep as they wrap up their series at Fenway. The Yankees host the White Sox. Now you're up to date. I'm Sheldon McLeod.
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4: Cloudy afternoon with a high of 20. It's going to be rain through the evening. Fog patches near midnight. Looking at about 10 millimeters accumulations. A brisk southeasterly wind and a low of 13. Cloudy tomorrow with a 60% chance of showers or drizzle in the morning. Then clearing off a little bit with a mix of sun and cloud for the rest of the day. Still breezy with a high of 16. It's clouds and a chance of showers Saturday. Mix of sun and clouds Sunday.
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0: Matthew Wilder, Break My Stride. Greatest hits for the Maritimes and putting a neat and tidy bow on the All Ladies Feel Good Drive Home. On this day in 80s history, a vaccine to prevent hoof and mouth disease was announced. And I kind of feel like it was okay. If you wanted to do your own research back then, you probably had to wait a few years till the next encyclopedia updated. So I don't think they had quite the controversy back in the day as they would have, let's say, today, for example. And Space Shuttle Challenger 2 launches the first American woman into space. Sally Ride is the astronaut that goes into space on this day in 1983.
1: This is not Tim Somerville. 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

0: Alanis Morissette, Ironic. Greatest hits for the Maritimes, and we always talk about on this day in 80s history, but every once in a while, then an interesting thing pops up from not maybe that decade. But you'll remember this story. It was so odd and bizarre, and then it became very, very sad. Do you remember the submersible vessel Titan? And it was lost, and they had to try and find it because the people were running out of air. Do you remember that story? And it imploded. All five occupants, of course, were killed. It was a very bizarre and a very sad story. Anyway, that's this year, or today is the third anniversary of that event. I do remember it. When I read it, I'm like, yeah, I remember watching that on the news and seeing it all over social media. So today is the third anniversary of that. It's also, by the way, the 25th anniversary of the first ever Fast and Furious. Vin Diesel, Paul Walker, Michelle Rodriguez. 10 sequels so far. TV series, toys, video games, live shows, and theme. It's like the Ninja Turtles for grown-ups. That's what it is.
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5: Cloudy afternoon with a high of 20. It's going to be rain through the evening, fog patches near midnight, looking at about 10 millimeters accumulations, a brisk southeasterly wind, and a low of 13. Cloudy tomorrow with a 60% chance of showers or drizzle in the morning, and then clearing off a little bit with a mix of sun and cloud for the rest of the day, still breezy with a high of 16. It's clouds and a chance of showers Saturday, mix of sun and cloud Sunday.
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Greatest hits for the Maritimes, Oasis, and Wonderwall. They hate that song, by the way. They hate playing it in concert. Here's Rod Stewart now in Rhythm of My Heart.

0: Greatest hits for the Maritimes, You Can't Hurry Love. That would be Phil Collins. Enjoy your Thursday. And don't forget to take in some baseball games. Alpines baseball, always a great time. And they're always looking for volunteers as well, whether maybe you have a passion for the junior club or the senior club, or it doesn't matter, you just want to get involved. Reach out to them through social media. You know, working the clock, selling 50-50s, that sort of thing.
1: 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This week, Casey takes you back to June 22nd, 1985. That's when Sade dialed a smooth operator. Glenn Frey had a case of Smuggler's Blues. David Lee Roth was just a gigolo. And Katrina and the Waves were Walking on Sunshine. You'll hear those songs, all the top 40 hits, and the long-distance dedications from June 22nd, 1985, right here on American Top 40, the 80s.
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7: Cloudy afternoon with a high of 20. It's going to be rain through the evening. Fog patches near midnight. Looking at about 10 millimeters accumulations. A brisk southeasterly wind and a low of 13. Cloudy tomorrow with a 60% chance of showers or drizzle in the morning. Then clearing off a little bit with a mix of sun and cloud for the rest of the day. Still breezy with a high of 16. It's clouds and a chance of showers Saturday. Mix of sun and clouds Sunday.
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0: Cool 98. Casey Kasem has unlocked the American Top 40 vaults and is replaying original shows from the 80s. This week, Casey takes you back to June 22nd, 1985. That's when Sade dialed a smooth operator. Glenn Frey had a case of smuggler's blues. David Lee Roth was just a gigolo. And Katrina and the Waves were walking on sunshine. You'll hear those songs, all the top 40 hits, and the long-distance dedications from June 22nd, 1985, right here on American Top 40, the 80s.
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1: Casey Kasem has unlocked the American Top 40 vaults and is replaying original shows from the 80s. This week, Casey takes you back to June 22nd, 1985. That's when Sade dialed a smooth operator. Glenn Frey had a case of smuggler's blues. David Lee Roth was just a gigolo. And Katrina and the Waves were walking on sunshine. You'll hear those songs, all the top 40 hits, and the long-distance dedications from June 22nd, 1985, right here on American Top 40, the 80s.
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